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1: Hey, this is Chris Robinson.
2: And this is Steve Gorman.
1: And we are in the Black Crowes.
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3: Hi, this is Melissa Etheridge, and you're listening to Pedro Costa.

So do. Now, children, do, re, mi, fa, so, and so on are only the tools we use to build a song. Once you have these notes in your heads, you can sing a million different tunes by mixing them up, like this. So, do, la, fa, mi, do, re. Can you do that?